Singer Kelly, Adelaide's greatest workday variety, love, Kiss 102.3. Hey Adelaide, I need to tell you, a new way to win is coming. We've got instant wins that will help how you live. We've heard you, we're listening, we know what you want, and we've got it. All the info you need, 10 a.m. Tuesday on Kiss 102.3.

0: pharmacy. Contact tracing is now underway with anyone who has been in contact with an infected person warned to be on the lookout for symptoms. The Treasurer has warned there will be difficult times ahead as households brace for another rate rise tomorrow. It comes as Jim Chalmers confirms a $6 billion improvement on the budget deficit for the last financial year.
1: We've managed the budget much more responsibly than our predecessors. That's not to say that the job is finished.
0: A man has lost his licence for 3 months, accused of crashing his four-wheel drive into a bus stop in McGill. The 32-year-old returned a positive roadside test for meth. Luckily, no one was at the bus stop at the time. A public holiday has been declared in Bangkok, where a flood emergency is unfolding. 300 mils of rain has fallen in just over 48 hours. And in Kiss celebrity news, Taylor Swift pays tribute to the ultimate showgirl at the VMAs. More on that in a sec.
2: The Snooze flash sale is on now with 20 to 50% off an amazing range. Hurry, the Snooze flash sale must end Sunday. It's amazing what a little snooze can do.
0: Taylor Swift has paid tribute to the late Dolly Parton after taking out Video of the Year at the 2026 MTV Video Music Awards. The 36-year-old nabbing the gong for the fate of Ophelia, telling the crowd she was a huge fan of Dolly's. It was a big night for Tay. She took out the first ever Artistic Director honours and also premiered the music video for her new single Patient Zero. Your sports check is up in a sec.
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0: In sport, and it looks like Adelaide's Luke Pedler is on the move. He has reportedly requested a trade to Port Adelaide. The out-of-contract star rejecting a move to Victoria, with reports Essendon had been keen to sign him. He has been struggling with injury in recent seasons. The KissCast is up next.
4: Sun, rain, hail or shine, Aussie houses cop a lot. 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
0: Taking a look at the KissCast, staying partly cloudy for the rest of the day today. Cloudy again for us tomorrow. Warm as well, heading for tops of 32 degrees. A shower or two on Wednesday, tops of 25. Right now, 24 degrees in the city. 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

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The Smallsy Show back live October 5. 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On the way next, music from Ariana Grande. 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
1: Partly cloudy today, reaching 33 degrees, shower or two, and a top of 24 tomorrow, showers and 21 on Thursday. Right now, it's 25 degrees, and keep it KISS from 10 a.m. for Adelaide's greatest workday variety, Love KISS 102.3.
2: Morning, Adelaide, and a big thank you to the Adelaide Symphony Orchestra for sponsoring the show. Now, stick around, because up next, Liam, I need to talk about why I had to have the chat.
3: You mean the chat?
2: Yeah. Yeah, you know the one. You don't have kids, so you haven't had to have it yet, but I'm sure you remember when Leanne and Tom sat you down on the end of the bed and you sat on Tom's knee and he told you about the birds and the bees. No,
3: that's not how it went down.
2: No, it's probably the internet for you, I suppose.
3: Oh, hell yeah.